0: Papa, I'm not Rudy. I'm Jesse Owens.
1: Enough.
0: But I'm the fastest man in the world.
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0: What's wrong?
1: Son, you cannot pretend to be someone who is black or anything other than the good Catholic German boy you are.
0: Why not?
1: Because you look like me. You're safe.

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It starts out in the lobby of the theater long before the show begins. It begins with one instrument, a tuba, starting down the aisle. He's joined by another instrument coming in from the box, another coming down from the balcony until we build up to the full company and finally to Barnum himself as he sings the song.

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Here

0: What are you doing messing around with that platform?
1: Miss Walker showed it to us earlier.
0: And did Ms. Walker tell you how dangerous it is? You didn't go down there, did you?
1: Yes.
2: No!
1: Maybe?
0: You went down there? What did you see?
1: Nothing, really. It was too dark. What is that place?
0: It's just old tunnels under the school. Nothing for you to be concerned about. You should be more concerned with minding your own business. This ain't a place to be sneaking around. 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

0: Grandpapa?
1: Crazy.
0: Is that you?
1: I'm crazy for dreaming.
0: You abandoned them. How dare you leave them?
1: I'm crazy.
0: Reach out, pull back. Reach out, pull back. So fucking crazy. The cigarette burns my arm. I can feel the burn. This is why he left me. I know. I know.
2: Fuck around, find out. Fuck around, find out. Fuck around, find out.

0: Bad dream?
1: No.
0: Then what's the trouble? Afraid of the dark? No. Big boys don't get scared of a little dark. Where's the dark that scared you? Is it over here?

0: always but never here.
1: Hello, Jay?
2: Is this Miss Jay Follett?
1: Yes, what is it?
2: There's been a slight... Your husband has been in an accident.
1: Yes?
2: What I wanted to ask, is there a man in his family, some kin, could come out?
1: Yes, there's my brother.
2: Just some man that's kin. Goodbye, ma'am.

0: A man phoned from Powell Station, about 12 miles out towards La Follette, and he says, Jay has met with a very serious accident.
1: Oh my God, Mary.
0: He said they want some man of his family to come out just as soon as possible and just help bring him in, I guess.
1: Of course I will.

0: Mary.
1: Aunt Hannah, Jay is in a serious accident. Andrew has to go out. Would you come up and wait with me and get things ready just in case?
0: Certainly, Mary. I'll be right up.
1: Thank you, Aunt Hannah.

0: When you include the original flight, we were on the plane for probably 12, 13 hours.
1: We were on there 15 hours.
2: 20 hours.
3: 28 hours. We were on the plane for over an entire day.

0: out of our seats, but not off the plane.
1: You never think about it, but airplane doors are 20 feet in the air.
2: And even if you survived the jump, they probably would have shot you.
3: You could go up to first class, you could stretch in the aisles.
4: They had three seats on each side. There was only one aisle in the middle.
5: Everyone knew every inch of that plane.
6: Our flight was full. There were children sleeping on the floor.
7: We had no way to get information.
8: This is before most people had mobile phones. And only a

0: phones in the backs of the seats.
1: But they don't work. Half the passengers in our plane don't speak English.
2: Even if we knew what was happening, we don't speak their language.
0: On our plane, we ask the flight attendant.
3: But the captain says not to say too much, and that's when rumors start flying. There was an accident.
4: An accident?
5: The U.S. airspace is closed.
6: For the first time in history.
2: Why won't she tell us what's happening?
5: The helicopter crashed in Pennsylvania.
1: The helicopter crashed.
7: Ma'am, I need you to calm down.

0: the Grey Goose.
1: Kevin and I were kind of hiding it because...
0: Because we didn't want to share it. Anyway, this woman, this hot mess behind us, kept completely freaking out.
2: I don't understand why they can't let us off. I mean, just to stretch our legs? I mean, really? I need to get some air. Oh my God, I need to get off this plane.
0: And my boyfriend, Kevin, we're both named Kevin. It was cute for a while. Anyway, Kevin was not dealing with it well.
1: I'm going to kill her.
2: Excuse me? I would like to get off the plane. I am claustrophobic.
1: Excuse me, would you like some Xanax? Because you are freaking out, and it is freaking me out, and we are all freaking out.

0: flight attendants keep telling us nothing's wrong. But I've got kids, and I've got grandkids. I know when someone's hiding something. And when parents need their kids to stop asking questions, they start playing movies.
1: We ran through every movie we had. Legally Blonde, Dr. Dolittle 2, and Top 10.

0: you mind if I sit here? I need to get some work done. And there's some drunk people at the back of the plane singing at the top of their lungs.
1: No, of course. I'm Diane.
0: Nick, how you doing?
1: I'm worried about someone. He was flying today. I just wish there was some way to tell him where I am.
0: Newfoundland. Oh, no, you know that. You just can't tell him. Right. I'm hoping you're one of those people who laughs when English people say awkward things.
1: I just wish we knew what was happening. What's happening?
2: What's happening?
3: Somewhere in between.

0: I'm up in the cockpit with some of the other passengers when the pilot puts the radio on over the intercom, and the whole plane goes silent when the president gives his speech.
1: I asked the American people to join me in saying a thanks for all the folks who've been fighting hard to rescue our fellow citizens, and to join me in saying a prayer for the victims and their families. The resolve of our great nation is being tested, but make no mistake, we will show the world that we will pass this test. God bless.
2: You got through to the airline. Tom, I'm okay. Tell me what's happening out there. How bad is it? Tell me everything. Tom, who was in the air? No, no, I wouldn't have known them. No, no one on that airline. Charles, are you sure?

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1: Lovely.
0: He told me

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1: If you just sit tight on your lily pad, each silly fad will pass. Then those who sport this season's look will fall flat on their. How's about you, what's it? For fashion is a fickle thing, but just you wait and see. The day will come when we're in style, and then I guarantee. Out there, someone's gonna love you.

0: the phone now. 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Though it may take some time to find them, when you do, you'll have a ball. Calls out there somewhere, someone's gonna love ya. Waltz and all.
1: Do you really believe that?
0: Of course. If I didn't, I might as well jack it all in and donate me legs to gastronomic research. You gotta look on the sunny side of the lily pad. The ugliest of creatures have a few redeeming features, so why not let your better points shine forth?
1: A mouth that runs from east to west is bound to make you look depressed. It's better if the corners both point north.
0: That's the idea. 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
0: How did you break? 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
1: It doesn't matter how. 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
1: I can do that.
0: Can you?
1: I will. I will work until I die if I have to.
0: That's the right attitude.

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Cause from that rubble, what remains can only be what's true. If all was lost, there's more I gained, cause it led me back to you.

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0: Get up, Billy.
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0: Get up.
1: Who are you?
0: Gotta get going.
1: Going? Where?
0: Never mind where. Important thing is you can't stay here.
1: Julie? Julie!
0: She can't hear you.
1: Who decided that?
0: You did. When you killed yourself.
1: I see. So it's all over.
0: It isn't as simple as that. As long as there is one person who remembers you, it isn't over.
1: What are you gonna do to me?
0: I'm not gonna do anything. I just came to fetch you. Take you up to the judge.
1: Judge? Am I going before the Lord God himself?
0: What have you ever done that you should go before him?
1: Oh, that's it, huh? Yeah, that just like Jigga said. There ain't no Supreme Court for us little people. Just police magistrates. I tell you, if they treat me up there like they did down here on Earth, I'm gonna do something about it. I'm dead now. I ain't got nothing to lose.

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And for that I get banished, but me, I'm not mad. There's just one little thing that I want. Just one eensy teensy thing that I want. I want the

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I want them back. 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If only I can find his Achilles heel, the soft, quivering underbelly beneath all that armor.

0: Sure.
1: Blackmail?
0: Or
1: his daughter?
0: Maybe.
2: Wait, why didn't we think of it before, his youngest?
1: The one with the beautiful voice?
2: Which she takes for granted. A woman doesn't know how precious her voice is until she's been silenced. Ha! Perhaps we could teach them both a lesson. I want the little girl.
1: Oh.
2: And boys, I want her back.
1: Ah?
2: I want her sitting here to lure her dear devoted dad.

Prinz Ali, yes, it is he, but not as you know him. Read my lips and come to grips with reality. Yes, meet a blast from your past, whose lies were too good to last.

turns out to be merely an atom. Just calm, need I go on, take it from me. His personality flaws give me adequate cause to send him packing on a one-way trip, so his prospects take a terminal dip. His assets frozen, the venue chosen is the ends of the earth.

Some call me the queen of country music, but I know you've got your own queen. But there's room for more than one, right? Actually, I bet we got plenty of queens out here tonight. We're going back to the 1980s, when a gallon of gas ran about 86 cents, but manners cost you nothing, and hairspray was so strong, you could get you a giant hairdo and fix your wallpaper at the same time. Back then, we were just secretaries in a man's world, and it seemed like our whole life existed between the hours of 9 to 5.

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1: It takes two. 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
1: And now, ladies and gentlemen, the moment you have long awaited. La Cage aux Folles proudly presents the greatest star on the Riviera, the one, the only, Zaza.
2: Bonsoir, bonsoir, good evening, one and all. Are you having fun?
3: Yes!
2: Well, give me a moment, I'm just getting started. Here at La Cage, we live life, how shall I put it, on an angle. Not to worry, you'll soon get your bearings. Take a deep breath, open your eyes. What do you see? It's rather gaudy, but it's also rather grand. And while the waiter pads your check, you

0: Yes!
1: We could hardly expect me to stay out here with all those girls leaping and flying and flailing in that manner. 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

0: take your walls and start them breaking. 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
1: It's intriguing, but to go would cost me greatly. So what percentage of the show would I be taking?
0: Fair enough, you'd want a piece of all the action. I'd give you 7, we could shake and make it happen.
1: I wasn't born this morning, 18 would be just fine.
0: Why not just go ahead?

0: I tell you, Doctor, London has become a singularly uninteresting city since the death of the late lamented Professor Moriarty.
1: Holmes, you rid society of its greatest enemy.
0: And rid myself of the one foeman worthy of my steel.
1: Oh, come now, Holmes. Your genius for solving the unsolvable is legendary. I mean, I'm speaking of the man who solved the Boscombe Valley mystery.
0: Well, that's history.
1: And the scandal in Bohemia.
0: Than which nothing could be seemier.
1: And the Red-Headed League.
0: A pathetic intrigue.
1: The man who solved the riddle of the engineer's thumb.
0: The mere memory makes me numb.
1: The solitary cyclist.
0: Is on my do-not-likelist.
1: The yellow face.
0: The dreary case.
1: The sign of four.
0: God, what a bore.
1: The crooked man.
0: A puny plan.
1: Wisteria lodge.
0: A dismal dance.
1: Well, what about the adventure of the dying detective?
0: Now there, my friend, perhaps you're getting slightly more selective.
1: The case of Lady Carfax.
0: That did have some bizarre facts.
1: The Abbey.

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1: What is?
0: That I am missing Moriarty.
1: Missing that fiend Moriarty?
0: Without the perfect criminal, Watson, there can be no perfect detective.

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1: By no means, Watson. 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

0: Rubbish, Holmes. 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
1: no France.
0: Precisely, Watson. 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
1: I've never even gone to first base with a guy.
2: Well, haven't you ever practiced with one of your girlfriends?
1: No. Ew, that's gross.
2: It's not gross. How else do you think girls learn? Okay, face me. Now close your eyes and wet your lips.
1: Are you for real?
2: You want to learn or not?

0: That wasn't so scary.
1: It was nothing.
0: Okay, let's try it again. Only this time, I'm gonna stick my tongue in your mouth. And when I do that, I want you to massage my tongue with yours. And that's what first base is.
1: Okay.

and they crawl out on all fours. Welcome, monsieur, sit yourself down and meet the best innkeeper in town. As for the rest, all of them crooks, rookings, guests, and cookings and books. Seldom do you see honest men like me, a gent of good intent, who's content to be master of the house, doling out the charm, ready with a handshake and an open palm. Tells a saucy tale, makes a little stir, customers appreciate the bon vivre. Like to do a friend a favor, doesn't cost me to be nice. But nothing gets you nothing, everything has got a little price. Master of the house, keeper of the zoo, ready to relieve them of a sou or two. Ordering the wine, making up the weight, picking up their knickknacks when they can't see straight. Everybody loves a landlord. Everybody.

0: come on. Food beyond compare, food beyond belief. Mix it in a mincer and pretend it's beef. Kidney off a horse, liver off a cat. Filling up the sausages with this and that. Presents are welcome. Right or sweet is occupy. Reasonable charges plus some yes. little extras on the side.
1: Yes. Oh, Santa!
0: Charge them for the lice, extra for the mice. 2% for looking in the mirror twice. And over! Here a little slice, there a little cut.

0: Sorry, Lau. Was gibt's noch nicht, Donnerpelle?
1: I used to dream that I was made a prince, but God almighty, have you seen what's happened since?
2: What? What?

0: Tell me, Ernest, what would you do to me, aesthetically? A lift, a tuck, a freeze, a suck, some filler in the chin?
1: Oh, goodness, no.
0: No, really, tell me, Ernest, if you had your way with me, medically.

0: I told you, Ernest doesn't really do that.
1: But she's a friend. Tuesday's doable.
2: Doable, huh? So tell me, Ernest, how much have you seen of me cinematically?
3: The roms, the coms, the rom-coms, the dramas, the dramadies.
2: The straight-to-DVDs.
3: No, really, Ernest, how often have you watched me?
1: Sporadically.
3: What?
1: I really like the one where you were fighting with the sword.
3: Oh, thrust.
0: That was her first Razzie Award.
3: You know I did all my own stunts. I only injured all of my co-stars once. Now swordplay foreplay's one of my specialties. We need another bottle.

0: this has been so much fun, but oh gosh, look at the time.
1: Oh, please, you don't have anywhere else to be. Our Helen, always worrying. 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
0: Mad.
1: Just curious. I've known this girl for 20 years and never have I ever heard her make a, wow.
0: Hey,
1: I'll lighten up. 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
0: We should be heading back.
1: Uh-oh, she's furious. 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
1: And now, ladies and gentlemen, please welcome to our show a wonderful new girl group. 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This catchy little tune has surprised everyone, reaching number 99 on the top 100. Here they are, Elaine, Doris, and Ruby Lee, singing their hit song, If I Only Knew, The Platinum Girl.

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1: Date?
0: With Kendra.
1: Date? 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

Thank you.

the earth. On board with the 12, the poet, the physician, the farmer, the scientist, the magician, and the other so-called gods of our legends. 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Hail!

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1: 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The transformations are beyond imagining. Unspeakable nightmares besiege my senses. The most racking pains and a horror of the spirit that exceeds all dreams of death.
2: September 25th, 8 p.m.
1: I have radically altered the balance of the formula to contain and overcome the powerful and darker forces at work inside me. I am aware of my peril, and the need to control hides evil influence, which disappears within me like a stain of breath upon a mirror. He has found the perfect hiding place. What streak of madness lies inside of me? What is the truth my fears conceal? What evil force makes Edward hide of me? What darker side of me does this reveal? Am I the man that I appear to be?

0: show.
1: Kathy, they're announcing who got picked for the talent show today.
2: I know, but Trevor, I felt like Mrs. Kerr didn't really appreciate your reenactments of those scenes from Fame.
1: Don't worry, Kathy. This is how it happened.

0: Jim. 'Cause there's nothing he can't play, so it's a tragedy to play against him.
1: Binky Faraday, your competitor tomorrow will be Trevor Nelson.
0: No!

0: show.
1: Mrs. Kerr, about the talent show this Friday, are you putting the participant list before or after lunch? Because if you wanted to see any portion of my audition again, I can always...
2: Trevor, you do understand you'd be in front of the entire school, and you were playing all the roles, even the women.
1: But the football team dances in those pink tutus every year.
2: Trevor, the program is set, and there's just no place in it for you.

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It's been a while since we had news from you, since your picture left the frame. Dad, it's been forever since I heard from you. I mean, forever since I heard from you.

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Maybe we could kick a ball together, reminisce about it all together. Catch a game and grab a beer together. I'll get out and shed a tear.

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1: Poor, sweet child.
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1: If only
0: there were something
1: we could do.
2: Who are you two?

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0: Father says her magic is evil.
1: She'll grant your prayer.
0: Please, I have to go.
1: She'll cast

0: 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You're prince and you are reconciled.
1: Together.
2: Forever.
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1: I do not need you to prod me.
0: This is your moment. Take the plunge.
1: I have everything in hand. Thank you very much.
0: If you don't kiss her, I will.
1: Go away.

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0: just like that, and the movie was over. 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It was the first time in my life anyone actually listened to me like that.
1: Suddenly it seems I could talk to you for hours.

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But the theater's alive, it's gonna survive, although it's a pain in the ass. You waited forever and finally got tickets to get to your seat. You gotta cross pickets. 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The music's yuck, the lyrics suck, the casting is all wrong. And when you reach the bathroom, the line is 5 miles long.

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Lionize them, call them great, ticker tape parade them, but this one's for the dreamers who strive to be a winner, go as far as they can take it, even if they don't quite make it.

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And most just disappear, and we never hear of them. So this one's for the dreamers who have the guts to risk it.

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Where is it? Where?

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1: 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Madness takes its toll. 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

0: My name's Brad Major. 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Great Scott! Say, one of you guys know how to Madison?
1: For God's sake, keep a grip on yourself, Janet.
0: Janet!
2: Dr. Scott!
0: Janet!
2: Brad!
0: Rooker!
3: I knew he was in with a bad crowd.
0: Damn it. I knew I should have gotten that spare tire fixed.
4: What diabolical plan had seized Frank's crazed imagination?
5: The intruder is entering the building.

0: Frank, why me? I'm just ordinary.
1: 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I don't need Paris. I don't need a fancy restaurant or huge orchestra. Just some subtle orchestrations.

0: say. 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I'll think about it maybe. XO, baby. Uh-oh. Here we go.
1: You sent him kisses?
0: I didn't know I would move in with his missus.
1: What?
0: Get a life.
1: You're living with his wife?
0: Like, what was I meant to do?

0: chill. It's totes God's will. Hold up. Let me tell you how it went down. Henry's out every night on the town, just sleeping around like,
1: what the hell?
0: If that's how it's gonna be, maybe I'll flirt with a guy or three just to
1: make him gel.
0: And he goes mental. He screams and shouts like,
1: so judgmental.
0: You're down to

I mean, I guess he just really liked my head.

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0: What's this?
1: It's a letter.
0: I can see it's a letter.
1: And open it if you want.
0: Thank God for that. The suspense was killing me.
1: It's from me, Mum.
0: Your mum?
1: She wrote it for us when I was 18. Except I couldn't wait.
0: I see.
1: You can read it if you want. Read it out.
0: Dear Billy, I must seem a distant memory.
1: Which is?
0: Which is probably a good thing. And it will have been a long...
1: A long time. And I will have missed you growing, and I'll have missed you crying.

What have I done, sweet Jesus? What have I done? Become a thief in the night, become a dog on the run. Have I fallen so far, and is the hour so late that nothing remains but the cry of my hate? The cries in the dark that nobody hears, here where I stand at the turning of the years. If there's another way to go, I missed it 20 long years ago. My life was a war that could never be won. They gave me a number and they murdered Valjean when they chained me and left me for dead, just for stealing a mouthful of bread.

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He gave me his trust. He called me brother. My life he claims for God above. Can such things be? For I had come to hate the world. This world that always hated me. Take an eye for an eye. Turn your heart into stone.

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0: And now, messieurs dames, the moment you have all been waiting for, the moment when France unveils yet another of her wonders. 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
1: Bonjour, Harry Witherspoon.
2: You know me?

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1: Ha, ha, ha.
0: I whisper ooh, la, la, which causes
1: bomb.
0: And we say mm-hmm, and then it's ha, ha, ha. And look, we're speaking. Stop. 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There is someone here tonight who is not joining in. Someone who is alone. 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Why so sad? Has your lover deserted you? Have too many lovers trampled on your heart? May I have a blue spotlight, please? Thank you.

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0: Does she make you a little Lulu? Yes? No? Wait, do I make you a little Lulu? A little bit? You want to see me get a little Lulu? Yes? For a few marks, gentlemen, anything is possible. Frenchie!
2: Bonjour, salut, coucou!
0: Frenchie is like a croissant. Because she's hard and crusty on the outside, but warm and moist on the inside. Texas! Texas is from America. And I love a good yank. Fritzy! 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Fritzy, you have to stop with the bending down thing. No, please, already we have lost a waiter, two tables and three bottles of the champagne up there. No, be careful, so you could be next. And last, but not least, Helga. Helga is my baby. And when she is bad, I spank her. And she is very, very, very bad. Oh, Rosie, Lulu, Frenchie, Texas, Fritzy, and Helga.
3: Yeah.
0: Each and everyone a virgin. Oh. This guy, you don't believe me? He doesn't believe me. But don't take my word for it, so go ahead.

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Well, you see, there's really only the one way to tell the difference. It's the earlobes. No chance. Meine Damen und Herren, Hans. So Hans here, he knows 27 different sexual positions. Oh, this is a good one. And now he is ready to try this on people. Herman, meine Damen und Herren. Okay, so funny thing about Herman. Okay, there's absolutely nothing funny about Herman. And now, presenting the toast

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0: find it?
1: The Royal Dalton Music Hall, please.
2: What? What's that?
1: We're on the brink of an adventure, children. Don't spoil it with too many questions. In the nursery, you were never by yourself. There was quite another world upon your shelf.
3: Hold on.

0: simply sensational.
1: Standing ovational. Royal Dalton Music Hall.
2: Here we are.
3: But where's the music hall?
1: Oh, just that. Silly me.
4: Stand right up! Stand right up!
3: Goodness! How on earth did she do that?
5: One thing you should know about Mary Poppins, she never explains anything.
4: Hurry, hurry! Get tickets while you can for the one night only, one and only Mary Poppins! What an honor it is to have you join us this evening.
1: Thank you.
4: And who is this I see? Why, it's John, Annabelle and Georgie Banks.
3: You know us?
4: Of course, everyone knows the Banks children. Hurry along now, get yourself some peanuts and candy floss and go right on in.
3: Maybe Mary Poppins?
1: Yes. Just keep away from the edge of the bowl.

0: all have a say. Whenever something bad happens, we just throw our hands to the sky and say, Hasadiga Ibowai.
1: Hasadiga Ibowai?
0: It's the only way to get through all these troubled times. There's war, poverty, famine. But having a saying makes it all seem better.

0: A sizzle rotten name.
1: Wait, what? Hasadiga Ibowai. Am I saying that?
2: Hasadiga Ibowai.
3: Excuse me, sir, but what exactly does that phrase mean?
0: Well, let's see. Ibowai means God, and Hasadiga means fuck you. So I guess in English it would be fuck you,

0: saying that. Things aren't always as bad as they seem.
1: Oh, really? Well, take this fucking asshole Matumbo here. He got caught last week trying to rape a baby.
0: What? Why?
1: Some people in his tribe believe that having sex with a virgin will cure their AIDS. There aren't many virgins left, so some of them are turning to babies.
0: But that's horrible.
1: I know.

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She's all I have left in the world. And if either of you lays a hand on her,

0: What's all this?
1: Happy birthday, darling. Did you think we'd forgotten?
0: Thanks.
1: These people are from the very best men's shop in town. I heard them close it down for the day.
0: Norman, now listen.
1: I'll leave you boys to it.

0: those pale primroses.
1: When it comes to our ladies, you are savage beasts, lusting after our sweet refined white sugar.
0: Actually, I'd like to get me some of that sugar.
1: What?

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I panicked. 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It was a terrible thing to run away like a coward. I love you so much. However, if you've changed your mind about me,

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outside the diner from Annie Hall, or where it used to be. Anyhow, PJ Clark's, I see, is what's there now. I dream about a time many years ago where I could drink at McHale's and sober up at a show at the Hellinger or the original Helen Hayes, back when things were better in many ways. I walk toward Lincoln Center now,

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I recognize its heart but can't make sense of its face. There's no Hawaii Kai, but there's Applebee's, and I can't identify with Applebee's. I think about my life in the theater, and then I think of how much easier it must have been when people understood courage pays off in spades, when the neighborhood was full of renegades. I'm walking up the steps now, and with

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I'm on 64 and walking to the rehearsal hall. I'm Raul Julia. So heading to rehearsals, what I do.

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Change is good, but at what price? Sometimes I'm just not sure.

Listen up, y'all. Here's a word of advice. We all make mistakes in our life, so don't get carried away and get married. 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

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Maybe he's got a kid? All right, Mr. Taylor, I know you're in here somewhere. Some comic books, a missed July, a matchbook from the flame, some chewing gum, a mismatched pair of shoes, a letter home that wasn't mailed, or a check.

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Yeah, it's best to hide.

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No, he'd get an OBE. Sucker for a bargain, so I'm a little mean.

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1: I said
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0: Yeah? You think?
1: We can do it!
3: We can do it!
0: We can do it!

0: Walter, I've been very busy the past couple of days. You see, I had to yank a strand out of Buddy's hair, then, as planned, wait till you're not there, sneak in and find your hair on the sink.
1: Someone's been multitasking.
0: Then I check with my cousin Mel. He's a tech at Beth Israel.
1: Wait a sec. Should I

0: Watch
1: All right.
0: her go.
1: Meg, take five. Girls, take it one more time.
0: Bathing Beauty on the beach.
2: Very nice, Meg.
3: Do you think so, Mother? Really?
2: You've come a long way since the beginning of the season.
3: Does he agree? It's been 3 months. He never comes to see the show. Even a word from him, just one.
2: You may get more than that. He has been composing again, late at night. Not this cheap vaudeville trash. Something glorious.
3: For me?
2: Continue to work hard. Make yourself useful to him.
3: Mother, patience, Gustav. First, I must find the stage manager, my dressing room, the musical director.
4: And then we'll go look for our friend and go see the island.
3: And I'm sure he'll send for you when he's ready. Oh, excuse me, miss, would you mind?
5: Heaven help me, could it be? No, it couldn't possibly.
3: Sorry, do I?
5: Yes, I think you do.
3: Have we?
5: Go on, take a guess.
3: Wait, it can't be, is it?
5: Yes.
3: Oh my God, I can't believe it's you.
5: Look at you, Christine, regal as a queen and beautiful.
3: Meg, and you as well.

0: and you a star.
1: And you a wife. And isn't life a splendid thing?
0: And here we are.
1: To see the sights.
0: And sing.
1: To sing?
0: And of course as a treat for my son. Meg, meet Gustav.
1: Who hired you to sing here?
2: You.
3: It can't be you.
2: Is this a jest?
3: How can this be?
2: We've come to work.
3: At whose request?
2: The contract's here.
3: I want to see. Mike got the price.
2: It's rather high.
3: Why, it's absurd.
2: Oh, yes, I know. Inform your boss that by the by, the fee goes up, or else we go.
4: My dear old friend, here's how things appear. Old friend,
1: he who pays the bill.
2: Times two or three.
3: Be sure he will.
2: And handsomely.
4: And dear old friend, now that we are clear.
3: Old friend, that's all very well. But till you're gone, you'll wait upon my boss's whim.
2: Ah, yes, your boss. And who is that?
3: It's him.
1: Sorry, did I hear you right? Here to sing
0: tomorrow night.
1: I'm afraid there must be some mistake. You can't be performing.
0: Why?
1: Mainly, dear, 'cause so am I. I'm in fact the star, for heaven's sake. What are you to sing?
0: Just one little thing,
1: an aria.
0: No. Please, you needn't fret. I'm sure you will get your due.
2: Him?
3: That's what I said.
2: You work for him.
3: Now so do you.
2: And my poor wife. We thought him dead. She'll be appalled.
3: Unless she knew.
0: Darling, please, are you all right?
2: Tell me now, that music, who was its creator?
0: Darling, please, don't squeeze so tight.
2: Something's going on here. I'll deal with you later.
3: Did you know? How could I know? Why would they come?
5: Why won't they go?
4: My dear old friends, come and leave your heroes.
3: Speaking as your host.
1: As an artiste.
0: What a surprise.
2: To say the least.
4: Yes,

0: Gustav. Gustav.
1: Must we always be chasing after the boy? I promise you, when I find him...
0: No! I'll look for him.
2: Great job, mate. Back to work.
3: A 5, 6, 7...

0: So?
1: Neither am I.
2: I cannot cook.
0: We'll hire a chef.
2: I tend to nag.
0: This year is deaf.
2: I never clean. My room's a wreck. I cannot sew.
0: So? What the heck? I

0: Oh, Captain, this is perfection. Now, while I descend on my moon from that gun turret, the chorus girls will slide down the yardarm.
1: Impossible.
0: Impossible? Cupid doll.
2: Thunder and torpedo tubes. It's Consuelo.
0: Si. Remember the night we met?
1: You were the waitress who served me chili con carne.
0: And you were the sailor who broke my heart. 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
1: What about what I need?
2: Curtis says it's the best thing for the group.
1: What about what's best for me?
2: He feels the dreams can cross over.
1: What about how I feel?
2: But when we're famous, I'll write great things for you. Effie, do it for me.

When moonlight drips into the frame and darkness marks stray souls to claim, he stands in vigil, taking aim. The hour belongs to the watchword. In shuttered halls where pupils sleep, he peers through keyholes counting sheep. He draws his lens and with a sweep, the hour belongs to the watchword. The signal flickers dark and red from the buzz box by your bed. Transmissions of this evening's dread. And in a flash, click, click. The owl belongs to the watchword. When mischief lulls you from your cot, and focus twists and shadows plot, he whines, he aims, he takes his shot. The owl belongs to the watchword. Meanwhile, back at the vault, in amber light where prints are traced, he trains a dogged eye. By negatives, he stamps the fleece and hangs them out to dry. Exposed in baths, inverted, cut in rows of numbered faces. Developed in observance ere there's chilling nightly cases. The signal flickers dark and red from the buzz box by your bed. Transmissions of this evening's dread. And in a flash, the hour belongs to the watchword. Restless ears should hit the sack, for he holds service on kneeled box and pictures you in white or black. The hour belongs to the watchword. The hour belongs to the watchword. Tonight's case, out beyond the depths, it all began with a dame.

0: Once there was a princess.
1: Was the princess you?
0: And she fell in love.
2: Was it hard to do?
0: It was very easy. Anyone could see that the prince was charming. The only one for me.
1: Was he strong and handsome?
2: Was he big and tall?
0: There's nobody like him. Anywhere at all.
3: Did he say he loved you?
1: Did he steal a kiss?

December slides into January, which mutates into February, which creeps towards March. There is a theory that obliterating Paul might have satisfied something, but no. I've continued to have intense dreams about vivisection. My nightly bloodlust continues to overflow.

0: dinner tonight. I thought we had reservations at Raw Space.
1: Sorry, Evelyn, I had to rent some videotapes. I mean, I had to return some videotapes. I mean, I had to kill this fag and his fag dog on 67th Street.

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1: Oh, Patrick, you don't think I'd recognize your real voice?
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1: I hear the words you're saying, but you need to hear my words.

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1: I don't have time for dancing.
2: That's just gonna have to wait a while.

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2: What's the matter, Sky? 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
0: You see me roll for 100 G's. I got a little more than dough riding on this one.
3: They call you Lady Luck, but there is room for doubt.